I'd like to sing a song about the American dream. About me. About you. About the way our American hearts beat way down in the bottom of our chests. About that special feeling we get in the cockles of our hearts. Maybe below the cockles. Maybe in the subcockle area. Maybe in the liver.

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1: Well, the good times come to the thimble. Set a nine, feel the blue. Hear the field, feel the canyon. Hear the fields in you. February, I felt the same as I do now. So take.

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But you know what truth is? It's that little baby you're holding, and it's that man you fought with this morning, the same one you're going to make love with tonight.

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7: 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Tell me something. 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

0: Mike, welcome to Countdown Cafe. New album is ready, out. Carrick Rutherford always has been an amazing combination as far as I'm concerned. How do you guys work? How do you make your music?
1: In a funny way, I think Paul and I are quite different. Yet the combination is kind of what the mechanics is about.
0: Yeah.
1: In fact, Paul Carrick and Paul Young were the three quite different people there. And I think you put me in Paul Carrick. I mean, Paul Carrick, I see, is very much a sort of a very down-to-earth, organic musician. And I come from a different sort of area initially, kind of the progressive rock tag.
0: Yeah, the freak label.
1: But you put us in the same room,
0: yeah.
1: And we mess around, and it seems to work.
0: You are each other's soundboards.
1: We find something that works, yeah.
0: Yeah. The music, the set you played this Sunday was, I mean, goosebumps all over the place.
1: Good.
0: Don't thank me, just play my record, you said. But the fact of the matter is that it's so constant. I hate comparisons, but compare you guys with the Little River Band as far as constant quality of songs, musically, emotionally, and sound-wise is concerned. And it never stops. When is this coming to an end, Michael?
1: It's been interesting for us because, in fact, what we found is that I think people think the mechanics, being rather a part-time band, because we come and go, when I play Genesis, obviously, being a rather part-time band, I think they're surprised that we're a live band. People see us in their mind, who don't know us, as a kind of studio band who never can do gigs. Uh-huh. And we've been playing the last couple of months around Europe, doing quite a few festivals. The guys who don't even know us at all, haven't heard our songs.
0: Mm-hmm.
1: And it's been a great vibe. I'm enjoying that. The mechanics, funnily enough, actually, we went a bit high-tech last time on the road. Had two keyboard players. No, I'm saying this time around the mechanics are a bit more organic. Paul Carr's playing all the keyboards. It's a simpler arrangement, but it works. You've got two great singers.
0: Mm-hmm.
1: You've got good songs.
0: You got five great
1: singers. And a live, two singers. And a live band that kind of works, you know.
0: Yeah. But do you keep that in mind when you prepare yourself for a show, for a tour? But how does it work?
1: No, not especially. I mean, I never have any plans.
0: Mm-hmm.
1: I just get there and do it on the day,
0: yeah.
1: And you hear it. I mean, the most important thing is to hear something and know what's good or bad, where you should go with it.

0: What's next? You're touring, and the album is
1: We're carrying on pretty much till, I guess, the Mechanics will take probably most of this year, I think. Mm-hmm. We're touring till August, and then have a break and carry on, I think, after that.
0: Why don't you have a reunion with everybody you love to play with and make a live album?
1: Oh, I don't know. I feel that's at the end.
0: When's the end?
1: The end isn't there yet, I don't think.
0: I mean,
1: I've got a very simple philosophy, which is you make no plans. You do it one thing at a time.
0: Hurt me. Real time.
1: You got it.
0: Be one split second ahead of reality. But the amount of people that you have been playing with, I mean, like your musical friends from way back when.
1: Yeah, I mean, I think it's, the key to me is that you don't, I'm here doing Mike and the Mechanics. I don't kind of think about Genesis until this is finished. And then I think, I finish the Mechanics this time round, and you chop and you change. And to me, the key is variety. Mm-hmm. The key is not having great plans. I often reckon Genesis have lasted so long because there are no great plans.
0: Yeah, but also the band philosophy doesn't count anymore for you now.
1: In what way?
0: No, I mean, like, Mike Rutherford used to be with Genesis, and now, and Michael Mechanics, Paul Kerkstoff, you play with Paul Young. I mean, like, it's the session musician.
1: I think for the last sort of 15 years, I felt, 10 years, I felt like I'm an individual.
0: Yeah.
1: And I play with Mike and the Mechanics when the time is good. And Genesis, we all feel that way.
0: Yeah.
1: And it's a much healthier way, otherwise you feel locked in.
0: Right.
1: But freer.

0: Paul Karen, it's very nice. I have a great feeling seeing you again after all those years, after dedicated in our studio.
1: Nice to see you again, mate. I haven't seen you for a long time.
0: Yeah. So what's happening with Mike and the Mechanics and with Paul Karen?
1: Well, Mike and the Mechanics has a new album out, and we're out here on the road promoting it, touring, doing a lot of festival type things, and you know, our own concerts as well. It's gone pretty good. We've had a big hit all around Europe, everywhere except Holland, for some reason.
0: How come?
1: Reason.
0: I play all your fucking records, man.
1: I don't understand. But we've had a big radio hit, a song called Over My Shoulder, yeah, which I'm delighted about, because I wrote that one with Mr. Mike.
0: Yeah, I played it.
1: You did?
0: I know it backwards, by heart. But how come? You know, some songs just don't hit with the others.
1: Yeah. Well, there you go.
0: Well, you win some, you lose some.
1: Exactly.
0: Right? So what's new with the new Mike and the Mechanics album?
1: Yeah, I mean, the Mike and the Mechanics thing is a fluid thing. You know, it comes and goes. We haven't actually made an album for about 3 years, and we haven't done a tour for about 6 years. But it's more or less the same kind of lineup of people, and it's something that's quite good fun to do. I think it's different than what I normally do, the stuff I do on my own. Well, it's a logical step on from
0: follow-up
1: from the other Mike and the Mechanics records. There's some good songs he's written with. Mike's written with B.A. Robertson again, and Chris Neal, the producer, and I've written a couple of songs with him. Paul Young and myself, we take care of the vocals, so it's pretty much the same story.
0: Yeah. How would you describe the atmosphere and the situation in which you work with Mike and Paul in the studio? How does that go? Fill me in.
1: Well, obviously, I mean, it's Mike's baby, really.
0: I know.
1: And he and Chris Neal work closely together. He's the producer.
0: Yeah.
1: And they spend a lot of time getting their tracks just right, and then they get Paul and I in to do the vocals.
0: Yeah, but
1: and that takes a fraction of the time.
0: You guys are not just the singers; you also contribute lyric-wise.
1: A little bit more on this one. I mean, I've played more keyboards, and in fact, Mike's played quite a lot of the keyboards.
0: Mm.
1: And as I say, I've written a couple of the songs, so that's my contribution.
0: Mm.
1: I guess hard to quantify. When we get on the road, it becomes much more of a unit, much more of a band unit.
0: Yeah, because it's live.
1: It's live,
0: and there's no tracks running.
1: That's
0: so
1: right.
0: There's an audience.
1: And we're you know, everybody in there's a lot of experience in the band, and we all know how it works. You know,
0: yeah,
1: to put a band,
0: you
1: have to pull together.
0: Yeah, that's what you're going to do right now.
1: I'm going to better go and warm up, or all this talk will get me nowhere.
0: Thank you very much, Paul.
1: Yeah, it's great to see you, man.
0: And we'll see you soon back in Hilversum, Kana Cafe, live for Anchor Radio.
1: I hope so.
0: We're going to do another one.
1: Yeah, man.
0: For the love of music, Paul.
1: Surely.